Appraisal or critics or even politics, conversation piece. A woman or a priest, it's all a point of view.

social state in which societies are. Poverty is a result of exploitation, privatization, and enclosures of the commons. They could be the commons that were the pastures, the commons that were the fields, the commons that were the forests, the commons that are the sea, the commons of biodiversity, the commons of the cultures of sharing and caring that goes with seeing our seeds as commons.

biodiversity is the basis of health. This amazing body of ours is deeply connected to the earth. We are the earth. The word human comes from the word humus, which means soil. The enclosures of the biodiversity commons also has consequences of an economic kind. A zero-cost function from biodiversity is now a high-cost commodity that the corporations sell.

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Wide awake. There is always one more problem to solve. One more problem to solve.

It feels weird to be living when people are dying and all you can do seems like it's not enough. It feels weird to hide from living, that we are living, moving, dancing, loving, still upright from the gravity of the world, of these times. But we live, we are alive, we keep living, even as bombs drop, buildings fall, hospitals, universities, schools, mosques, churches. The worst is it's a normalized state. We live, we rebuild, we live. 25,000 tons, that's two nuclear bombs worth sinking into the earth, burying what could have been. In just 100 days, not the last 75 years even, we live, we rebuild, we live. I remember my parents talking about how people would live on water until the dust settled and bird songs could be heard again. People would return to shore, to pieces of their homes, unrecognizable, stick by stick, frond by frond, rebuild, knowing the cycle may never end. They said it's so matter of fact, like, what else are you supposed to do but to keep living? So life lives, another day and another one. Generations of wars, occupations, colonization, domination, hidden and forgotten, we've lived. Inshallah, God willing, we can live another day to see Palestine.